Cloudy skies tonight with a chance of a shower overnight, a low of 17. Tomorrow we're looking at clouds with a fairly strong 60% chance of showers and indeed a risk of a thunderstorm tomorrow afternoon with a high of 21, periods of rain on Sunday. And then as we look around the corner into next week, we're right back to sunshine Monday and Tuesday. Right now it's cloudy and 23 in downtown Vancouver.

With 98.3, that's Paul Taylor on sax and a fun tune called Lady's Choice, and great memories from the Commodores starting off the hour with Night Shift. Still ahead, we're going to hear from Olivia Dean and Michael Bublé, and right now, here's British guitarist Chris Standring and a song from last summer. A very cool tune. This is Liquid Soul on the Wave.

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tunnel and beyond, and as is typical at this time of day, it's also very slow going the opposite direction out of Burnaby into the Cassiar Tunnel and across the ironworkers. It's just always slow in that bottleneck area. Also, the Knight and Oak Street bridges, super busy, as you might expect on a Friday afternoon. The Portman and Fraser bridges are so far so good. Lots of volume, but no major tie-ups or problems. The Queensborough Bridge is usually, and is today again, the worst of the lot. But so far, again, we're looking at lots of volume for Friday afternoon, but not too many problems. We'll keep an eye on things and let you know if there's anything else that comes up. Back to music right now. This is Olivia Dean and A Couple Minutes on the Wave.

Quip 98.3, very cool tune from Tom Brown. That one's called Impulse, and Olivia Dean's latest, A Couple Minutes. For your Friday afternoon, it is 5:37 on the dot, as we take a moment to scan the celebrity birthday list for this August 21st. And at the top of the list today is singer Jackie DeShannon, 85 today. Movie director Peter Weir is 82. Kim Cattrall, who spent some time growing up in B.C. from Sex and the City, of course, is 70. Former pro golfer, Vancouver's Richard Zocal, is 67. Actress Cleo King from Mike and Molly is 64. Burnaby's Carrie Ann Moss is 59. Figure skater José Chouinard is 57. Google co-founder Sergey Brin is 53. Country singer and wave favorite Johnny Reed is 52 today. Alicia Witt from Law and Order Criminal Intent is 51. Brody Jenner from The Hills is 43. Brooks Whelan from Saturday Night Live is 40. Olympic gold medal sprinter, the fastest man on the planet, Usain Bolt, is 40 today. Country singer Casey Musgraves is 38. Breaking Bad's R.J. Mitty is 34. Singer Shawn Mendes is 28. And actor Maxim Knight from Falling Skies is 27.

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Point 98.3 with Alexander Boynton Jr. and a whole bunch of friends, and their song for Kate for your Friday afternoon, and let's get it on. Great 70s memories from Marvin Gaye, and a perfect song to sort of steer us towards the weekend, which Gary James is about to make terribly official in just a very few minutes. Gary's in the wings, all set to roll out a ton of terrific tunes to get your weekend started and well beyond.

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He'll be back live with us soon. That is the music of Steve Oliver and Slingshot. 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

The weekend at a time, Wave 98.3. 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Bring the rain gear, but it's okay because you're down by the water for this one. The Concord Pacific Dragon Boat Summer Regatta is on tomorrow. 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

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They won free tickets to see him this year. Charlie Puth, there he is with Changes. We gave away tickets recently for the fall shows, including Bruno Mars at BC Place for 5 nights. Herb Albert this fall will be here. Teddy Swims, Tyla, and Chris Bodies. 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

Hi, this is Canadian-born saxophonist Darren Ron, introducing my brand new song, When I'm With You, right here on Wave 98.3. This song is all about being with those you love. When I was writing this, I was thinking about my amazing and beautiful wife, Priscilla, and just when we have one of those weekends where we can get away or get up to the mountains and just hang out and be with each other, no cell phones, no interruptions, just the two of us. So that was the inspiration behind When I'm With You.

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What a wild and crazy weather summer around the world, especially the heat. Some of the fires over in Europe this summer, it was hot over there, like 43 in Rome, I think, one day. That was a record. Here's 107 in the shade, Alex Bunyan on Wave 98.3.

this weekend, tomorrow afternoon, if you want to help out the cats and the rescues, the Cat Video Fest is happening at the Rio Theater tomorrow afternoon. 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That's tomorrow. Here's Maze with Frankie Beverly, Joy and Pain, Wave 98.3.

Another smooth British export is this gentleman. Here's Ollie Silk's new one featuring Jeff Ryan. Here is Yes Sir on Wave 98.3.

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In Vancouver, you're never far from the ocean. 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

some rain this weekend in the city, but that's okay. It's been a while. We've had some great weather. Can't complain, but back to mainly sunny skies and the highs in the mid-20s next week. Here's John Legend. 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

After some great summer reads this weekend, or audiobooks, I'm cheating, it was Lionel Richie's I've been listening to, Roland Orzabal of Tears for Fears, and another one was I'm almost finished the Richard Marx biography that he reads himself, and he talks about hooking up with Luther Vandross, and of course they wrote this great Grammy Award winning song together, and Richard has some great comments about Luther, how great he was. Here is Luther with a song co-written by Richard Marx, Dance with My Father on Wave 98.3.

Hey, this is Canadian guitarist and songwriter Rob Tardick with a new release from my album Perspective. It's a song called I'm Okay and features my great friend Gabriel Mark Hasselbach from Vancouver. It's a song that, well, Gabriel was at it just kind of last minute. I had the idea to add some horns and his name popped up from our recent and past collaborations and it just worked out in the last minute of things. So here we are. Hope you enjoy it right here on Wave 98.3. I'm Okay.

Still to come for your evening, Bruno Mars. We're going to hear from Trombone Shorty, Steve Oliver, and Whitney as well. But first, Jeff Lorber doing Amy Winehouse's Rehab Wave 98.3.

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Dave welcomes to the program Lynn Roundtree. And not only Lynn as the spotlight guest, he also talks to, as you know, a whole bunch of artists. 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

After a very cool album release party on July 1st this past summer, that is Steve Oliver from his album Inner Fire, Dancing in the Sand, featuring Peter White on Wave 98.3. That was pretty cool. Great song for the summer, and Steve will be back soon with Jeff Kashawa. 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

Barry White, he was a big influence on a bunch of stars, and here is Michael Bublé doing, "Yeah, You're the First, the Last, My Everything." 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

with the summer winding down, I keep the family and the kids busy. Make sure you check out tomorrow. It is the Sunday morning Burnaby Lake Run and Public Carnival. 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Here's Layla Bailey, Rocky Mountain Lullaby and Wave 883.

Wave 98.3. Chris Smith for your Friday night and one more day. And that was probably you thinking today, oh my goodness, when is the weekend going to be here? It's Friday night. And thank you for listening. Make sure you join us this weekend too for some great music. Dinah will be here tomorrow morning.

It is back for a bigger and better year. They do it every year. I love this. I just love vintage automobiles and watch them go by. The cruise the shore for charity all starts at CAPU, and there's lots happening more at cruisetheshore.ca if you want to see the route they're going to be driving on. 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

Well, this will be here before you know it. I know we're winding down our summer. It's officially fall next month on the 22nd. But Wave 98.3 presents a couple of cool shows to get you in the mood for Christmas. And we gave away tickets recently for the a very Sinatra Christmas with Matt Dusk, November 16th at the Vancouver Playhouse.

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Robert Michaels in the air tonight. The Phil Collins Classic on Wave 98.3 for a Friday night. I'm Gary James. And back tomorrow for a Saturday night. After Dido, we'll talk to you then. Here's Been So Long, Special Effects on Wave 98.3.

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Hey, it's Dave Koz, and thanks so much for joining us for the Dave Koz Radio Show this weekend. Glad you could be here, because making his appearance on our show this weekend is a guy who's been very much in demand. But we've managed to grab a couple of hours of his time to talk with us this weekend. Billboard Magazine's five-time number one contemporary jazz artist, the very hip and soulful trumpeter, Lynn Rountree, is our very special guest. You're also going to find out something I bet you didn't know about the great Herbie Hancock. And saxophonist Boney James passes along his personal fitness tips in this week's installment of Tune Up.

There's also 2 hours of great music ahead, as per usual, from the likes of Candy Dulfer, Lee Ritenour, Rick Braun. We'll hear from Santana, Alicia Keys, and lots more of your weekend favorites. Okay, so thanks so much for listening in to the Dave Koz Radio Show. Paul Hardcastle gets things going now with Cut Loose.

From their very hot album, On Another Note, that is the group Pieces of a Dream, Philadelphia's own, and Kicking and Screaming. The music continues now with the latest from trumpeter Rick Braun, together with Grant Geisman on guitar. From the Chuck Mangione tribute album that Rick made, which is absolutely brilliant, this is Doing Everything With You on the Dave Koz Radio Show.

0: taken from his fourth album that came out in 2003. That is Seal, of course, and Love's Divine. You are listening to the Dave Koz Radio Show, and that would be me, Dave Koz, your host. Very happy to be here, and I hope you are happy as well. My very special guest this weekend, trumpeter Lynn Rountree, will be here shortly. But first, find out something I bet you didn't know about one of our true musical heroes. Appreciate you listening in this weekend. We're coming right back.
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0: 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Well, as you probably know by now, we strive here on the show to bring you those odd little facts that you may not necessarily hear anywhere else. And with that in mind, here's something I bet you didn't know about the legendary Herbie Hancock.
4: One day, I was at a party at someone's house, somebody in the neighborhood. And I tried to make a phone call from their dining room. Everybody was in the living room. And I noticed that the phone cable that was plugged in the wall, that nipple was gone. So the cable could easily, like, fall out of the wall. And then you'd lose your call.
0: Yeah.
4: Well, I already had the crimping tool, and I had the replacement jack that goes on that cable. And I said, hey, can I go fix your phone? And the guy said, no, you don't have to do that. I said, no, I want to. I live really like 5 minutes away. So anyway, I went out, went home, I got my crimping tool, I got the connector, and I came back and I was down on my knees putting this cable back together, and the doorbell rang, and it was the guy with pizza. And he looked in, and somebody said to him, it's a great party, and Herbie Hancock's here. And the guy said, Herbie Hancock, where? He said, there he is. And the guy looked at me. He said, oh, I thought you were the phone man. Wow, he thought I was a phone man. That's cool. Because I just like those things. I'm a real techno geek.

0: echoing shades of the great Wes Montgomery there. That's guitarist Larry Coryell and Angel on Sunset. And the legendary Herbie Hancock at the top of that set with his original classic, Cantaloupe Island, going all the way back to 1964, but timeless indeed. I'm Dave Koz, keeping your weekend moving with music, along with my special guest, Lynn Rountree, who joins me next on the Dave Koz Radio Show.
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0: We are back on the Dave Koz Radio Show. I'm your host, Dave. Thank you very much for joining us. All right, your musical soundtrack continues now for the weekend with Skinny Hightower, who's got the best name in the business. This song is called Blue Moon.

0: saxophonist Candy Dulfer there with On and On, taken from her 2009 album Funked Up. And we heard keyboardist Skinny Hightower with the title track to his project that was called Blue Moon. I'm Dave Kosin. I hope you're having a wonderful weekend so far. And joining us now, the guy who you may have heard playing together with folks like Darren Ron, Tim Bowman, Julian Vaughn, or on any of his very cool solo projects. A great big Dave Kos radio show. Welcome to trumpeter Lynn Raunchy. How you doing, man? Great to have you back.
1: I am good. How you doing, Dave?
0: I'm doing great. So happy to have you back on the show. Now, Lynn, I'd like to go back to your musical beginnings, if you don't mind. I'm curious, did you come from a musical family to begin with?
1: I did. My father, no one professionally, but my father was a guitar player, and he played around with his music in the mornings before getting to work. I remember him playing along with some of his favorite songs. My mom, and choirs and things of the sort. Everyone's always been music connoisseurs, though. Music's been very, very important in our family, but nobody professional, so.
0: And you got involved in music and the trumpet right around age 11, right?
1: Yeah, right around 11, as a way to get out of class for a couple times a week when someone's day. You can get out of class a couple times a week and you go do this music thing. I said, oh yeah, well, you know, let me do that. I'm never one to kind of sit still. So I didn't know what can of worms I opened up, but I went in and I started playing. I picked the trumpet because all the saxophones were gone. So
0: really?
1: Everyone picked those first, and so I ended up with the trumpet.
0: Well, it's a good thing. You've been doing great things with it ever since. So, and I think the trumpet is one of the hardest instruments to play. I can't even figure it out, too. You only got three buttons, but that's another story. Let's take a listen to the song that got your music career off to a great start. It went all the way to number one, and it comes from our special in-studio guest, trumpeter Lynn Rountree. It's a song he wrote for his wife. It's called Candy, C-A-N-D-I-E. So we're sending this one out to Candy this weekend with love. From all of us on the Dave Kos Radio Show.

0: Well, that is the song that caught everyone's attention back in 2006 from our special guest this weekend, Lynn Rountree. It's called Candy, C-A-N-D-I-E, and that comes from Lynn's album, Groove Tree. Coming up, get some from Lee Ritenour and more with Lynn Rountree, Music and Conversation. It's all ahead when the Dave Koz Radio Show comes right back.
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0: 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And from it, still sounding so cool and so hip, here is Evil Ways as we salute Santana on the Dave Koz Radio Show.

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0: Listen to those fingers go. Well, they don't call them Captain Fingers for nothing. The great Lee Ritenour there taking us back to 2006 for a little Smoke and Mirrors taken from the album of the same name. I'm Dave Koz playing the music for you. Welcome to the show if you're just tuning in. We are spending some time with our very special guest this weekend, trumpeter Lynn Rountree. Now, Lynn, when your last album, Stronger Still, came out just a few years ago, the first single immediately shot right to number one on the Billboard charts, and deservedly so. It is a hot tune. Give me a little backstory on that song, Past the Groove.
1: I appreciate it first, Dave. You know, it means a lot coming from you, particularly someone who's been in the industry so long and heard a lot of tracks. But Past the Groove actually came together. I started to talk a little bit about Michael Browning, who had kind of gone into a semi-retirement. He's very well known in industry for producing a lot of great smooth jazz over the years. Mm-hmm. So to kind of get him out of retirement, we said, why don't we send these tracks down to Mike, see if he can do something, see if he can tweak them and add some stuff to them, see if he'd be willing to do that. He heard them, he loved them, he offered some suggestions. He said, well, why don't I produce the track? Why don't you put some of the melodies down and send me the horn parts? And I did. He liked it. We realized we had some synergy together. In the process of us going back and forth, he said, hey, man, I've got a track that kind of worked on. I didn't really know what to do with. You know, why don't you listen to it? See if it's your vibe. You know, if you like it, maybe we can work on it. So he sent it over to me. Immediately, I loved the vibe of the track. It was totally my sound, totally what I'd envisioned myself playing. And I said, man, I love this groove. You know, let me lay some horns down on it. So I laid some horns on it, sent it back to him. He said, yeah. That's it. That's what I heard on this track.
0: Awesome.
1: You know, I said, well, look, man, if you wouldn't mind, you can go ahead and pass me that groove for the record. And he said, yeah, I could do it. You know, we'll put some people on it. And he passed the groove over to Mel Brown to lay some bass on it. And then Freddie Fox to lay some guitar and passed it on back. And now we passed it on the amazing album. And that's how Past the Groove came about. Certainly a groove that we passed around and made it to what you hear on the record. And I'm very, very happy with it. I'm very proud of the accomplishments that we were able to get on that particular record.
0: It's an amazing story, too, which is really how modern music is made nowadays. With technology, everybody has their home studio, and you don't even need a studio. You can just record on your laptop in your bathroom if you want it, and people pass along these tracks, and it grows and grows and grows, and then you have a record. It's amazing. Well, you should be very proud of this. It's awesome. From our special in-studio guest this weekend, trumpeter Lynn Rountree, here is Pass the Groove on the Dave Koz Radio Show.

0: That is some very cool music. Large and in charge, as I like to say. Music from our special guest this weekend, trumpeter Lynn Rountree, and his big number one hit from a few years back. That one's called Pass the Groove, available on his album Stronger Still. Well, hey again, I'm Dave Koz with something new and more conversation with Lynn Rountree just ahead, as well as music from Al Jarreau and more. It's all coming up for your weekend on the Dave Koz Radio Show.
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0: Welcome back to the Dave Koz Radio Show. We appreciate you making us part of your weekend with music now from yours truly, together with the great David Sanborn. This is indeed a dream come true song for me, getting a chance to make music with my number one sax inspiration. It's called Side by Side.

0: It was her highest debut on Billboard's Hot 100 back in 2009. Alicia Keys and Doesn't Mean Anything from her album, The Element of Freedom. And yours truly, together with my sax idol of all time, David Sanborn, we started that set of music with Side by Side. Well, it's good to be side by side with you for this weekend show and side by side with my guest this weekend. Another visit with trumpeter Lynn Rountree. That is ahead. Plus fitness tips from none other than saxophonist Boney James. 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
0: Thank you very much for tuning in to the Dave Koz Radio Show this week. I'm your host, Dave, and in our never-ending quest to seek out the best ways to keep ourselves fit and trim, we turn now to our good friend, saxophonist Boney James, to get his tips in this week's edition of Tune Up.
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0: luckily, you know, my show is pretty high energy. So on a day that I'm working on stage, I can forego the treadmill. It's like, I got a gig tonight, man. I'm gonna burn some calories doing that because I run around quite a bit. And I do get that endorphin rush afterwards, too, as if I did have a workout. But on an off day, I'll go for a long walk or I'll go down to the hotel gym and you know, try and keep from being Pudgy James.
1: I don't think he has to worry about Pudgy James anytime soon. 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

0: Well, it took him 5 albums to score his first and biggest hit, going all the way to number one. And what a hit it was and still is. The great Al Jarreau and We're in This Love Together from the 2-time Grammy-winning album Breaking Away. I'm Dave Koz, and I've been spending the past few hours with our special guest in the studio, trumpeter Lynn Rountree, and he's back with us. So, Lynn, your latest single is doing great things, having quite a nice run on the charts. Give us a little backstory on the making and the inspiration behind the title track to your latest project, which is entitled Flow.
1: Absolutely. Flow is a special record for me because it represents growth and freedom and, you know, just trusting your instincts as an artist. Musically, I wanted to tap into something that felt soulful and global at the same time. The groove has this Afrobeat, Afropop influence, but it still carries that signature sultry energy and melodic storytelling people come to know me for. And I've always believed that rhythm really connects people before they even realize it. And Flow is built around that very idea. The inspiration, honestly, came from life itself, learning not to fight every season, every challenge, every blessing. And sometimes you do your best work when you just stop trying to force things, man. So that's why we just called it Flow. And it really hit me hard, hit me personally last year. You know, you hit roadblocks in this game. You just continue to flow and do your best and let things come. So creatively, this record was fun because we let the music breathe, man. And Big Mike Hart Jr., who I've known for over a decade now, knew him when he was just coming up. And now he's doing great things out there on the road with Boney James. He's got his own project in his own right. He brought incredible energy, as he usually does on guitar. Production just naturally kind of evolved into something that feels uplifting and you know, kind of sexy.
2: Yeah.
1: All that feeling all at once. So when people hear Flow, I want them to feel good, ride the groove, release stress for a few minutes, just move. That's why what soul music is supposed to be, and that's what Flow is all about.
0: Come on. Very, very nicely done. Lynn Rountree talking about the song. I love it. Let's take a listen to it right now. I'm ready. From our special in-studio guest, trumpeter Lynn Rountree, featuring Big Mike Hart on guitar. This one's called Flow on the Dave Koz Radio Show.

0: Brand new from our special in-studio guest trumpeter, Lynn Roundtree, featuring Big Mike Hart on guitar. It's the title track to Lynn's latest album, Flow, and it is awesome. I love that's so cool and so different. So sad to say, Lynn, our time together this weekend has come to an end, but I want to thank you so much for joining us this weekend and also just for all the great music that you're making right now. I think it's fantastic. You know that I'm a huge fan. I look forward to many years of collaboration together and wish you nothing but the best and tons of continued success, buddy.
1: Thank you. Thank you. Well, and I want to add that I really, really, I know that we went through some things in this country, you know, some changes with this country, but I just want to say thank you. I know that you opened your page up to a conversation that I had with my buddy, Mr. Marcus Anderson.
0: Yeah.
1: That really meant a lot. And I'm getting a lot of feedback and said, look, you know, Dave may not know about certain struggles with certain communities in our country, but he's willing to allow us to have a conversation, something that doesn't really happen oftentimes with this environment that we're in. People don't have conversations with each other. So people just go in with their opinions and ideas and they make them the law and they argue with each other. But just opening his page up for us to have a conversation, I think was one of the greatest things that I have been a part of this year.
0: Wow.
1: And so I just want to say thank you, Dave. Oh, appreciate
0: man.
1: It.
0: Wow, that really means a lot coming from you, Lynn. So thank you very, very much. And we all just need to be part of the conversation and hopefully be part of the solution moving forward. I really appreciate that, buddy. And it's great having you on the show. And I look forward to your next visit very, very soon.
1: Thank you.
0: And if you would like to get more information about Lynn, he's got a lot going on these days. You can visit his website, Lynn Roundtree Music. Let me spell Lynn's name for you. It's L-I-N Roundtree, R-O-U-N-T-R-E. 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I'm Dave Koz, and the Dave Koz Radio Show is coming right back.
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0: All right, as we close out another show for this weekend, my big thanks again to trumpeter Lynn Roundtree for joining us. He's such an interesting guy, and with all that great music that he makes, I'm sure we'll be hearing a lot more from him in the years to come. What a talent. Next time right here, the legendary Herb Alpert will be the subject of our Masters of Music series. Herb Alpert, at 91 years old, is selling out venues all over the world with the Tijuana Brass. 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If Herb Alpert at 91 can do sellout shows everywhere, why can't we? Herb Alpert will be the subject of our Masters of Music series next week right here, so I hope you'll join us for that. 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So until we're together again next weekend, this is your buddy Dave. Wrapping up another edition of the Dave Koz Radio Show. Thanks so much, and see you next week.

Shortwave 98.3, Vancouver's coolest vibe, and Jeff Lorber and their Gigabyte. Well, it's one of those weekends where it started out just gorgeous, shifting gears a little bit right now, but well, we'll see how the day goes on. 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

Wave 98.3, Vancouver's coolest vibe with the Spinners. Could it be I'm falling in love? Hey, it's Dino with you. Oh, it's a showery kind of day. There's a threat of thunderstorms. We'll see what happens with that. I'll give you more details coming up. Sun will pop out. We'll get some clouds. We might get the thunder showers. But in the meantime, the Dragon Boat people are braving it out down in Falls Creek, real close to the FIFA ball there. And I'm always wondering, what is going to happen with that FIFA ball? Is it going to be fixed back to what it was before and they get rid of it? Back to the lit-up science world, which was way more cooler. But I don't know. I'll find out. I'll do some homework on that and get back to you. Here's Carol Welsman and Dance With Me on Wave 98.3.

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Wave 98.3, Vancouver's coolest vibe with Michael Massaro and Dreamweavers. You're with Dino. How's it going? Hope you're having a great weekend. The Dragon Boaters are out. I didn't know they actually have 22 people on board, dude with a drum or dudette, pounding that drum, and somebody else in the back steering, and then the rest of them just sweating up a storm. That is happening down in Falls Creek all day today, so if you're looking for some fun, that's the way to go. Now, speaking of fun, there's going to be two nights in Vancouver that are going to be incredible. Sting is coming to town. It's going to be Sunday, Monday, October 5th, 6th at the Queen Elizabeth Theater, and it's going to be Sting 3.0 Tour. What is that all about? Well, it's a trio format, and he's going to be doing rearranged versions of classics like Roxanne and Message in a Bottle. It's going to be a fabulous time. If you go to the gig, enjoy. Here's a little taste of what's ahead. Sting, If I Ever Lose My Faith. Wave 98.

Wave 98.3, Vancouver's coolest vibe with a cool name, Cold Jack and Love Philosophy. Yeah, sometimes it feels like that. It's just one of those things, right? Oh, well, hey, I like it when there's cool music happening and live music. Hey, there's nothing better these days. And it's a great way to support it. There's all these different venues are slowly closing down around Vancouver. And every now and then a new thing pops up. So this is the 4th annual Salmon Sessions Music Festival. I have not gone. I was invited to go. I didn't get a chance to go, but I heard it's pretty impressive. We're talking 6 BC bands. They got a beverage garden. They got food trucks. They got an artisan marketplace. And they have hatchery tours. This is the Semiahmoo Fish and Game Club, which is at 1284 184th Street in Surrey, really close to the border by the truck crossing, actually. So just look up Semiahmoo Fish and Game Club if you need to get to the location. And go to this. It's a fundraiser from 3 o'clock until 9 o'clock today only. And it's going to be a fun little time. It's just, you know, you're going to get some really cool bands playing. Waylon Walker Band is going to be headlining. James Shepherd Band, the 395s, Westwood Theory, Rowan, Generous Thieves. So great little local bands happening. And it's open to all ages. Plus, it's a fish hatchery. So you get to check out the fish hatchery as well. A lot of fun stuff going on today out in that. I guess it would be White Rock, Surrey area, if you're into that. Here's Kim Waters. Let's get on it. Wave 98.3.

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Wave 98.3, Alistair Elliott and Urban Nights. You're with Dino, and I'm looking at the Vancouver weather radar, and it's showing me exactly where the little clouds are and where I can see kind of potential for thunderstorms. Right now, it looks like there was a little bit of a threat earlier, and now it looks like it's taming down a bit. But looking at the weather forecast, that's a whole different ballgame. Are you ready for this? Here we go. So today, we're expecting a chance of showers, potentially thunder showers. Tonight, showers with a risk of a thunderstorm, lows down to 15 degrees. And then Sunday, showers ending late in the morning and then clearing and still a risk of a thunderstorm in the morning. And it's going to be about 21 degrees, but the humidex makes it feel like about 25. Now, on Monday, we go back to sunshine, 23 degrees, 24 on Tuesday, back to clouds on Wednesday. So this is a little bit of switcheroo happening. Right now in downtown Vancouver at 555 West Georgia, we've got 18 degrees. 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

Wave 98.3 with Norman Brown and anything. You're a dino today, one of those days where you're like, what am I going to do? I'm kind of cautious because it's a little bit of potential for showers, maybe that thunderstorm. That's a perfect day for the peony. Isn't that what happens all the time? It rains at the peony. Yeah. Well, I don't think it's going to rain too badly. I think if you're, you know, if it's bad, it'd be a tiny bit of a shower. It'd be over with before you know it. But the big event happening is Blue Rodeo's playing tonight at the peony at 8 o'clock. So that could be a good deal. Have some fun. Here's John Legend, All of Me on Wave 98.3.

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Wave 98.3, Vancouver's coolest vibe with Stroll and Cindy Bradley. She's always doing songs with themes around transportation like drive. It's kind of always interesting to find out what she's coming up with next. This time, Strolling. She's pedestrian. You're with Dino. And we do have one sailing way to BC Ferries. It seems to be not as bad as it has been in the last week or so. So that's kind of nice. If you're traveling around, it is a summer kind of vacation period. So things are moving kind of slow depending on where you are and what you're doing. So just be cautious and plan ahead. It's summer. We're trying to enjoy it in every way we can. And it's a good day, actually. It's not too hot, not too cold. Here's Van Morrison, Someone Like You, Wave 98.3.

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1: Wave 98.3, Vancouver's coolest vibe with Gabriel, Mark Hasselback, and Shake It Down. Dino here. Gabe is going to be, well, I guess another weekend where he's not going to be playing the Sunday Jazz Jam at the Admiral Pub and Grill, taking a little bit of a vacay. And he was at Salt Spring Island, had a great little event happening there in the Ganges, downtown of Salt Spring Island. Quite the happening spot when it's summertime. He will be back in action, back at the Admiral, doing his Sunday Jazz Jam with no cover charge. Talk about a good deal, right? With a guy who is a Juno Award winner trumpet player and our local guy that we love. 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What a good deal, right? Always there. Here's Avenue Blue, Wave 98.3.

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Wave 98.3, Diana Krall, and I'm wonderful. It's a hard one to say. It's S in a apostrophe, wonderful. You try saying that a few times. Dino here on the weekend. And wow, this weather kind of a little bit scary in the sense, are we going to have a thunderstorm? We're not going to have one. We'll see how what happens. Speaking of scary, yes, the Trumpster is at it again. They switched the deal on us. At the last minute, they're like, we want more. So that's the short story. Canada was going to have, I guess, $28 billion worth of tariffs put against us. And this includes everything from honey to hockey sticks to essential oils and dairy products. So they're going to go ahead and do that because we said, no, you know what? We don't think it's a fair deal. And Carney said, okay, fine. You know, he was all pressuring our provincial premier saying, hey, we got to have the alcohol back on the shelves for the U.S., otherwise we won't have a deal. I don't even know if that played into the thing. It looked like there were some other things that were thrown in at the last minute, and we just sort of went, nope, we've had enough. So we're going to put retaliatory tariffs on the states starting September 8th. We're not doing it immediately. We're giving a little bit of a buffer, and we'll see what happens. That is the latest. Just heard about that today. Yikes. Here's Kayla Waters, Bountiful, Wave 98.3.

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Wave 98.3, a classic from Bill Withers, Ain't No Sunshine. And today, sunshine, cloud, chance of thunderstorms. We're talking a risk of it. It's going to happen today, maybe tonight, maybe even tomorrow morning. Mind you, after tomorrow morning, the sunshine will start creeping back. And on Monday, we'll have a 23-degree day. 21 degrees expected on Sunday. Today, the same temperature. We're real close. Right now at 555 West Georgia, we've got 20 degrees. Here's Michael Bronig and Together Again.

Hi, this is Canadian-born saxophonist Darren Ron, introducing my brand new song, When I'm With You, right here on Wave 98.3. This song is all about being with those you love. When I was writing this, I was thinking about my amazing and beautiful wife, Priscilla, and just when we have one of those weekends where we can get away or get up to the mountains and just hang out and be with each other, no cell phones, no interruptions, just the two of us. So that was the inspiration behind When I'm With You.

Wave 98.3, Vancouver's coolest vibe. And that's Duble, captain of her heart. Hi there, it's Dino with you. New West is going to do something that Vancouver doesn't do much anymore. Fireworks tonight. That's going to be at 9:30. It's part of their Summer Music and Fireworks Festival. They've got all kinds of things going from 3 o'clock until 10 o'clock, an artisan market. It's all on the boardwalk in New West, by the way. They got live entertainment, 7 different bands, including my fave, Marlene Ramazzini, is going to be the headliner just before the fireworks go off. I saw her there one time. It was really fun. They've also got Jack Rambler, The Shenanigans, Miss Shauna, the K-Side, Voices, lots of music going on throughout the day. So I think it's going to be one band after another. They got food vendors as well, and they even have a ping pong tournament going on. And, of course, the fireworks at 9:30, which will be really nice over the Fraser River there. I know Kat Levan has a place over there, and she will probably have one of the best views in one of those towers. Go, Kat. Here's DW3, California Love from Wave 98.3.

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Wave 98.3, Vancouver's coolest vibe with Eddie Bullen. Your sweetest is my weakness. Hi there, Dino on this Saturday. I'm looking down here at my, I got a computer that I'm taking a look at saying, hey, what's going on here? And I'm finding that, I can see on a live video cam that they're doing the Dragon Boat races, and that's happening. And I know they've got a stage down there as well. They've got some live music. I don't know what's going to happen if you go walking around there checking it out and you find out what they're playing. The seawall is kind of a great vantage point right now around Falls Creek over by Science World. You'll see all the action happening. But they've got EDM. I don't know if you ever heard of that. Electronic dance music, really kind of usually, I don't know, sometimes obnoxious. Sometimes it's, I guess, fun if you want to move a little bit. So that's their feature, that they're going to have live music that's going to be happening throughout. Now, that goes from 9 a.m. till 6 p.m., the Dragon Boat races. The music, I think, kicks off shortly, if not already, and that'll go right through till 6 p.m. too. So if you want it to be peaceful, it'll be after 6 o'clock. Peace and quiet will return. Here's Greg Adams, Dream Come True, Wave 98.3, Go Dragon Boats.

Wave 98.3, Vancouver's coolest vibe with Steve Oliver, High Noon. He just had his launch of his new album, Inner Fire. Stay tuned for more of that. Also, he's doing a few little secret concerts around town. I'll tell you where the secret is. He's going to be playing with Cat Levan and Chris Thornley. That'll be at the Morrison Cafe. That's in White Rock. Really cool new little live music spot. Don't get that very often where we get a new, fresh one. I know they've been doing it for a while, but I like to call them new. That's White Rock. That'll be on the Saturday, the 29th, the same band, which will be Cat Levan along with Steve Oliver and also Chris Thornley. They're going to be also playing on the 30th at this other place I just heard about called Cornerstone Bistro by Monica. And guess what? Wave 98.3 is sponsoring the event, so I'll be there hosting on the 30th, which is the Sunday. Should be a lot of fun. Hope to see you there. Here's Steven Sanchez and Love, Love, Love from Wave 98.3.

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Wave 98.3, that's Brian Culbertson. You're with Dino. Hey, if ever you want to hear our songs, not even here. Let's say you want to see what song was played. We have it on our wave98.3.fm site. You can see all the songs listed as they're played. Go back in time a bit. We've also got our top 10 in there. Now, anytime you want to help us figure out what songs should go up or down the ladder on the top 10, you can submit some feedback for us, and we'd love to hear from you. I know some people are telling me, hey, what about this song and what about that song? Well, there's your chance to do it. Here's Tracy Chapman, Give Me One Reason, Wave 98.3.

Wave 98.3 with Dino and Huge Groove, the Phoenix. We've got lots of great music for you all the time, all weekend long, smooth grooves. And I've got the latest on the Dragon Boat races. They push this around a little bit because of FIFA. So we've got one day worth of activity. That's today. And they're cramming it all in from 9 a.m. to 6 p.m. And the midday events, just that started about 12, goes till 3. The midday heats, mix of recreational and competitive divisions. The afternoon finals, this is where the real action happens. 3 o'clock till 6 o'clock. And that's the division finals and the championship rounds. And they'll have music, live music, and it's free, that's going on. Close by, you know, real close to the False Creek area. They've taken over the whole area of parking lots in that area. So if you want to head down there for either one, seeing the music, or two, seeing the dragging boat races, the seawall is a perfect vantage point. And today, well, it's kind of a up and down day. We got the potential for thunderstorms. Might make it a little bit exciting. Here's Melody Gardeau, a little something with Sting, Wave 98.3.

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Dino, loving the ferries. They're actually only with a one sailing weight today. That's highly unusual. A week ago, it was like a 10 sailing weight. So I'm very

Be happy for you who are waiting at the ferry terminal right now. I know you're probably saying, what, that dino, he's crazy. Well, you know, I know what it's like when you're stuck in that parking lot waiting for hours on end. So today is a good day. Here's Marc-Antoine and Mas Kanata from Wave 98.3.

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Wave 98.3 with Kevin, Tony, and Kings. If you want to be the king, the queen, the prince, the princess, today you can create your own water lantern with whatever theme you want. Out in Coquitlam, it's a kind of a unique thing in the sense that 200 locations around the world are doing it at the same event, anywhere from Australia to Brazil, and of course Coquitlam's doing it. That'll be at the Town Center Park, and then of course you're going to have the water area there, probably the Farge Lake, where you can put all your lanterns out. It's going to be pretty cool. Goes from 5:30 to 9:30. Attendees at around 8 o'clock, they get to design their lanterns. And between 8:30 and 9:13, the lanterns get launched. There you have it, on Lafarge Lake. I'm just reading this as I'm talking to you. So kind of a fun little event happening in Coquitlam. Might be fun for tonight. Here's Evan Taylor and Skate On from Wave 98.3. In this case, Float On.

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Wave 98.3, Vancouver's coolest vibe with Swing Out Sister, Incomplete Without You. Hi there, it's Dino. Hope you're having a nice Saturday. Speaking of a nice Saturday, Blue Rodeo. A lot of people are gearing up for the P&E to see Blue Rodeo tonight at 8 o'clock. That should be really fun. There's also the Guess Who happening tomorrow night. A lot of people are gearing up for that one. I know I've been getting people texting me, calling in and texting. 604-909-9983, telling me that's the concert they want to see. There's a couple other ones that people are interested to. Train, September 1st on a Tuesday. Bare Naked Ladies on the Wednesday, September 2nd. Weird Al Yankovic coming to town Thursday, September 3rd. These are all P&E events. Friday, September 4th, Earth, Wind, and Fire. A lot of people excited about that. Sarah McLachlan coming September 6th. And the final and last show of the P&E, Monday, September 7th. I didn't know they extended that long, right? Into September. I always thought it was like an August thing. Boy George and Culture Club are going to be playing. That should be pretty wild. You're with Dino, and we've got more great smooth grooves for you. Here's Norman Brown and Pop's Cool Groove on Wave 98.3.

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Wave 98.3, Les Sabler. He's so smooth. Drive, the name of the tune. I'm Dino with you on this weekend, and I've got all the activities going on. Here's Richmond's Maritime Festival I'm looking at right now. Today and tomorrow from 11 o'clock to 6 o'clock. It's always fun to go to Steveston Village. I guess it was a week ago when we saw Karma Sounds, and also it was Coco Jaffro playing out in the park. It was a beautiful day, Port Moody, and some of our staff, our wave team, D&D, Dorian and David, wandered off to, what do they call it? There was some famous fish and chips, so they ended up getting some of that. And apparently the same place is in Steveston. So if you want to support some local businesses, that's a good way to do it, and your tummy at the same time. It's the Maritime Festival happening in Richmond, and it's kind of a fun little event that you can also maybe grab yourself some fish and chips along the way. Here's Eric Clapton, Change the World. That's Dino style of going out for a little adventure. Get the food in there. Wave 98.3.

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Sign Your Name. I've seen them multiple times. What an incredible act where they just work with their voices. It's pretty impressive. I love it. You're with Dino, and I do have the latest on Port Moody's Summer Sundays. Wave 98.3 had a great celebration with Karma Sounds and Coco Jaffro last weekend. I was broadcasting live. I had a wonderful time. Hope you did too. It was a great day. And it's outdoors in a green space, so you can't ask for a better concert. Now, tomorrow at 2 o'clock, Barracuda, the Heart Tribute, is going to be playing. And then a lot of people are anticipating Soul Stream for being a great Summer Sunday event. That's happening on August the 30th on a Sunday. Here's David Benoit and Botswana Bossa Nova, Wave 98.3.

Wave 98.3, Vancouver's coolest vibe. Brian Hughes, here we go. We're going, well, to a whole bunch of concerts, I'll tell you. It's pretty wild. We just heard Teddy Swims, Lose Control. Teddy's going to be in Rogers Arena November 6th. And the next artist I'm about to play, Bruno Mars, has five nights in October at BC Place. It's just record-breaking. It's going to be a lot of fun, too. Here he is, Risk It All, latest on Wave 98.3.

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Wave 98.3, So We So and Only You and Dino. It's just you and me, I hope. Keep it intimate, right? Got some great smooth grooves for you. I've got right now on the radio, How Long, Ace. Hope you're liking the music this weekend. 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

Wave 98.3 and the collective, TNR Collective to be exact, Go Getter. You're with Dino. There's a few accidents happening on the streets of Vancouver. It's pretty mellow otherwise, which is great. Nothing too crazy. But a couple accidents to be aware of that were happening earlier. One was on highway number one, really close to Boundary. Another one was on, I guess it would be Hastings, when you get closer and closer to Capitol Hill. Those ones just sort of cleared now, so we're better shape than we were earlier. At the ferries, we've had all afternoon a one sailing wait, so things aren't doing too bad, actually. And at the border, it looks like Canadians are getting patriotic again. Not too bad down there either. If you want to go across the border, nobody really wants to right now, but if you do, it shouldn't be a long wait for you. Here's George Benson. Nothing's going to change my love for you. Wait, buddy.

Hey, this is Canadian guitarist and songwriter Rob Tardick with a new release from my album Perspective. It's a song called I'm Okay and features my great friend Gabriel Mark Hasselbach from Vancouver. It's a song that, well, Gabriel was at it just kind of last minute. I had the idea to add some horns and his name popped up from our recent and past collaborations, and it just worked out in the last minute of things. So here we are

Wave 98.3, two great Canadian artists. One's local, Gabriel Mark Hasselbeck, and the other one in Ontario, Rob Tardik. But he likes to come to town, and whenever he plays, I'll tell you, what an energy that guy puts out. Also, having him with Gabriel, that's a good show, too. So if you ever get two of them together, watch that show for sure. I'm Okay, the tune. You're with Dino. Couple things going on. The Salmon Sessions Music Festival continues. That's the Little Campbell Salmon Hatchery, a fish hatchery, where they're doing fundraising and playing some great tunes. They got the Waylon Walkers Band happening a little bit later on. The Water Lantern Festival is happening in Coquitlam. That's going on this evening. That's kind of exciting. The Vancouver Dragon Boat Festival wraps up about 6 o'clock. So the good racing's happening right about now down in Falls Creek. We've also got fireworks in New West at 9:30 tonight. And, the Marlene Ramazzini Band will be playing before that. Plus they got live music throughout the day. That's in New Westminster right on the boardwalk. Here's Nicholas Cole, Blue Magic. That's it for me, Dino. I'll catch you tomorrow morning. Wave 98.3.

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And stay with me into a Saturday night. I'm Gary James. Welcome to the show. Here is new from Eric Darius. Here is Maputo Nights for a Saturday night.

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And you can enjoy the smooth summer sounds of some jazz next weekend. The Summer Run Jazz Fest is happening. 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Here's Joyce Cooling now. Daddy-O, Wave 98.3.

She will be in a movie soon. Adele, rolling in the deep, Wave 98.3 after her lengthy Vegas residency there. And she said she wants to go into movies. So maybe we'll see her on the big screen in the new year. I know this next song is from the movie starred Meryl Streep and Alec Baldwin. This is from It's Complicated. Great movie. It's Rafael Sadiq. Love That Girl. Wave 98.3.

next weekend. Hopefully the summer will be nice after a rainy weekend this weekend, but hopefully next weekend will be nice. Come out for the BCABC short film screening. It's a fundraiser for the Black Canadian Artists and the Business Collective next Saturday at 6 at the Art Speak Gallery. Here's Elan Trotman, Passport to Paradise, Wave 98.3.